dedication and motivation combined with patience. Yeah, that's what fate is. 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Trying to get

0: 2022 is the year that they are now planning for. 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

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And every inhale is like a new beginning, and it feels like we're at the beginning. 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
1: 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Whatever I play to you, you play back to me.
2: 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Das ist so mein heimlicher Sommertrack des Jahres. Barry Can't Swim aus Schottland. Produzent und DJ. Der Track Dance, Dance, Dance. Dreimal Dance.

I not leak it? I look so good, you look so good, maybe we should all leak it together. F*** it. You only live once, let the people see!